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Country 104.9, it is 5:48. Going to be a warm one today, rising to 28 degrees. Here's Brett Kissel, Dierks Bentley, Hurtin' Songs. It's Mornings with Matt and Fatty.

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That was Ella Langley. Ella Langley has been spotted with Canadian rapper Drake a couple times, and people have been wondering what's up with that. Well, I'll tell you in country news after Chase Kasner. Here's Don't Tell My Mama.

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In a couple of weeks, you're going to see some goats wandering around the town of Goderich. Well, not everywhere, in a specific location. Don't call animal control. We're putting them to work here in the town of Goderich. Tell you what's going on after Brooks and Dunn. Here's Red Dirt Road.

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